Come closer. Forget all the others. It's nice to be like this, cheek to cheek, in the old-fashioned way. It's funny, but I have the feeling that we're dancing as our parents used to do. Well,

Tom's called away, but his wife says stay. He's never had to leave before. Sweet young wife, only

that I was always just one step behind you. '66 seemed like the year I was really going somewhere. We were living in San Francisco.

As you know, I rode a freight train north to Detroit City. And after all these years, I find that I've just been wasting my time. So I just think I'll take my foolish pride and put it on a southbound freight and ride. Go on back to the loved ones, the ones that I left waiting so far behind.